0: Opening up today's Happy Hour show, we heard Australian band The Seekers with Judith Durham singing the lead vocals in 1965 with their big international hit 45 titled I'll Never Find Another You.
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0: Hello, Jolly Jim Stevens here with another 60 minutes of upbeat oldies from the 60s to the 80s and lots of fun stuff in between. 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

0: Yeah, excellent. Freddie Mercury and the lads from Queen were taking us back to 1979 when they were trying to understand that crazy little thing called love.
1: Ooh la la!
2: Hello, girl. It's I, Lotus Blossom, mistress of 1,000 delights, one of which requires 48 hours' notice.
3: What in the world was that?
4: I don't know.
0: It's the Happy Hour Dream Theme. Can you remember which syndicated TV show this theme tune introduced? I'll be revealing the answer when the music stops.

0: Today's dream theme was a comedy show which ran for 5 seasons from 1965 to 1970, starring Barbara Eden as a genie who's released from her bottle by astronaut Tony Nelson, played by Larry Hagman. And its title was I Dream of Genie, and here's the opening sequence to explain the show in a bit more detail.
1: Oh, goody.
2: Once upon a time, in a mythical place called Cape Kennedy, an astronaut named Tony Nelson went up on a space mission. The missile went up, but something went wrong, and they had to bring it down. Captain Nelson landed on an island in the South Pacific, where he found a bottle. At least it looked like a bottle. But it didn't act like a bottle, because in it was a genie. Oh, not your average everyday genie, but a beautiful genie who could grant any wish.

0: Yeah, three singers collectively known as Bananarama in 1982 who were letting us know their intentions towards a shy boy. Poor guy, he didn't stand a chance, did he?
1: Oh, come on, hurry up, hurry up. I'm waiting to get to the passionate bit.
2: Get me out of here!
1: Oh.
0: Coming up shortly, we'll be having today's baffling Beatles bit.

0: UK band The Move, which included Roy Wood, Carl Wayne and Bev Bevan. And in the groovy year of 1967, that UK hit was also doing well in the charts of Europe and Australia, and also reached number one in New Zealand, singing about those flowers in the rain, man.
1: Oh, groovy, baby.
2: Oh, yeah.
3: Now that's enough.
0: It's the Happy Hour Baffling Beatles bit. Stand by for a quick snatch from a Beatles song. See if you can work out which one, and I'll be giving you the answer and playing the whole song for you after the next record. Here we go.

0: New York City was the band that came from New York City, would you believe? And in 1973, they had their biggest chart success with that song, which was appropriately titled, I'm Doing Fine Now.
1: Indeed, what a lovely day for a stroll in the park.
0: Okay, how did you get on with today's baffling Beatles bit, which went like this?

0: Our baffling Beatles bit for today was from 1965, when Paul was taking lead vocals on that track, which featured in the Help movie, when they were telling us all about The Night Before. Ooh.
1: Thank you very much.
2: That's disgusting, but I love it.
0: Coming up after the next song, we'll be having today's Connections Conundrum.
3: Oh dear, what a degrading spectacle this is going to be. Well, come on, let's get it over with.
0: Yeah, okay, after the next record.
4: Johnny Jim Stevens, Happy Hour Show. It's a blast.
0: Some people are so impatient.

0: The wonderful and much missed Dolly Parton with my favourite song of hers from 1988. It was titled, Why'd You Come In Here Looking Like That?
1: I'm sorry.
0: Well, don't let it happen again.
1: Okay.
0: It's the Happy Hour Connections Conundrum. You're about to hear two songs back to back, but can you work out the missing link between them? The answer will follow the music.
2: Number one.

0: Well, I have to admit, I couldn't remember what today's Connections Conundrum was myself. We started with Games People Play in 1969, sung by Joe South, and that was followed by the Village People in 1979, who were in the Navy. So, of course, the connection was the word people, Games People Play and Village People.
1: Oh, no.
2: That is rubbish.
0: Coming up after the next track is John Holman's Rare Record Revival.
3: Jolly good show. The music.

0: Wow, follow that. The Gypsy Kings are a French band whose members have a Catalan heritage and play a foot-tapping mixture of Spanish rumba and flamenco music, like that amazing European hit from 1987 titled Bambaleo.
1: Olé!
0: Oh, and in case you were wondering, the title Bambaleo translates as swaying, swinging or wobbling, and I was doing all of those. It's time now for an upbeat song that you wouldn't normally get to hear on the radio. It might be a flip side or an album track, or just one that didn't make it into the charts. Our thanks as always to John Holman for today's Happy Hour Rare Record Revival.

American artists Ronnie Douglas and Bobby Lanero, calling themselves just Douglas and Lanero. The song was titled Jubilation Excitation, composed by Cook and Greenaway, and it was released as an unsuccessful 45 on the CBS Records label back in 1972. It's also been recorded by Blue Mink, The Congregation and Gary Tom's Empire. And our thanks again as always to John Holman for providing the music on today's Rare Record Revival.

0: Oh, the wonderful voice of Mr. Motown himself, Marvin Gaye, in 1969 when he was too busy thinking about his baby.
1: Shut up! Shut up!
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0: Oh yes, the Fabulous Supertramp were taking us back to 1982 when they found out that it's raining again. Great sax solo in the middle too.
1: Not off.
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0: This has been Jolly Jim Stevens' Happy Hour Show. I hope you'll be able to join us again next time for lots more fun and upbeat oldies. Until then, thanks for listening, look after yourselves and bye-bye. It's the Happy Hour Show Fabulous Finale.

0: And we're finishing off today's Happy Hour show with a finale song from the Isley Brothers in 1979 singing It's a Disco Night. Well, I better get my glitter balls out then.
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0: Oh, there's an electrician. Just what I want. What's their number? 01227 39. Ah! Missed it.
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0: Oh, there's an electrician. Just what I want. What's the number? 01227 39. Missed it.
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0: very, very much. Thank you very much for love. Thank you very much. Thank you very, very, very much. Thank you very much for love. Thank you very, very, very much. Thank you very much for the Sunday joints. Thank you very much. Thank you very, very, very much. Thank you very much for the Sunday joints.
1: And our cultural heritage.
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1: Being fat.
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1: Oh, a plumber's van. 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What's the number? 01273 84. Oh, missed it.
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Forget all the others. 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

0: 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We're turning up the heat every Friday and Saturday with two cocktails for just £10 and a chilled outdoor drinks area to vibe under the stars. 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

great rock and roll classics kicking off the programme tonight. First of all, there was Johnny Allen from down way in the south of England, South America. The song called The Promised Land, written by Chuck Berry, of course. And then it was J. Lee Lewis telling you what's coming next. It's rock and roll.

I'm all shook up. Elvis Presley, of course, and the song called All Shook Up, and the Heavenly Brothers before that, Stick With Me, Baby. Very good evening to you. Welcome to Rock and Roll Saturday with me, Mike Barbecue. A few were at the Aberfoyle 10K run today. Hope you had a great run. So many people were there. It's great to see so many people there. What a great turnout. What a great day it was. You've been away.

One of the best from Chuck Berry, the song called Sweet Little 16, and before that, J.D. McPherson, I'd Let the Good Times Roll. Rock and Roll Saturday. Somebody who was in touch last week was Gary Livesey in Shoreham, Lancashire, suggesting a song by the Beatles, which I couldn't find last week. I found it this week.

first of probably two tracks tonight by Mr. Domino, old one Fats Domino, and from an album called The Legendary Imperial Recordings, and the one called All By Myself was of course John Lennon doing the honours, and the song before that, another Chuck Berry song recorded by another artist. Rock and roll music. Here comes George Thorogood.

So it's nice to play something from the Ramones now and then. There's a great track I haven't played for ages, Rockaway Beach, fabulous song. And before that was some George Thorogood and the song called Devil in Disguise. It's Rock and Roll Saturday.

love. A song called A Lot of Loving. Before that, Buddy Holly, It Doesn't Matter Anymore. I started off that trio of rock and roll goodies with one of the Supremes called In and Out of Love. Nice little bit of soul there. Rock and Roll Saturday with a listener down in the garden shed. Good place to listen to Rock and Roll Saturday. Old sheds, wooden sheds, very much the origins of country music and rock and roll. Anyway, for the junior listener, who was 3 going on 4 and was humming a song earlier on today when I said, hey, Grandpa says, that's a Sam Cooke song you're singing there. Got the same oohs and ahs. Got Chain Gang.

from the 50s by Lil Millet and his Creoles called Rich Woman. Apparently, which I just found out, that was also recorded by Robert Plant and Alison Krauss on the album called Raising Sandbag in 2007. I shall have to dig out the album and check that out. See what it sounds like. Love the original, though. Rock and Roll Saturday. Who shall we have next? So many things all lined up and ready to go. Let's have this one from the Girlfriends.

Great song there, really. Dwayne Eddy, of course, the one called Ramrod. Before that, it was Johnny Burnett, You're 16. And before that, it was The Girlfriends from 1964, a song called My One and Only Jimmy Boy. I haven't actually posted details of how you can get in touch with the programme or told you how to do it. Most of you already know, but if you don't know and you've just been tuning in for the first time, well, you can either email the programme at rockandrollsaturday@gmail.com. Also, you can come into the Facebook page, which is Rock and Roll Saturday, Rock apostrophe N apostrophe Roll Saturday, and you can leave your suggestions there. We usually get around to playing them. Maybe, if not this week, it'll be next week. Anyway, so many things to play this week. Let's squeeze in this one from the Rolling Stones.

brings back memories of listening to Brian Matthew on Saturday Club when he played that one. The Big Three, who I think came from Liverpool, pretty sure they came from Liverpool, and the song called By the Way. Rolling Stones, who definitely didn't come from Liverpool, and the song from an album called Out of Our Heads, the UK version, and the track Oh Baby, We Got a Good Thing Going. Started off a trio of rock and roll goodies with Dwayne, Eddie, and Ramrod. Now then, Johnny Tillotson, who haven't played him for a while.

Yeah, well, we're going to have words with that song later after the programme. 40 CDs, eh? Richie Valens, the shortened version. Dance with me. Well, this one isn't a shortened version. Dance with me. Dance with me. Here come the Drifters. Dance.

1958. Fabulous single. We played it last week as well, I think. The one called Maybe. And before that, The Drifters and Dance With Me. Now then, taking us up to the top of the hour, one song. You know, it's a fairly short song, so it doesn't go right through the top of the hour, which is what I usually do. I managed to find one, which is definitely a pretty short song. Used to love playing this one. This is Morris William and the Zodiacs.

0: single was a huge hit in the UK back in 1959. Morris Williams and the Zodiacs, and the song called Stay. 1 hour down already on the programme.
1: And now, ladies and gentlemen, another hour of fabulous flashbacks.
0: 1 hour still to come.

fabulous. Song covered, of course, by the Rolling Stones on, I think it was their second album, a song called Anna. The original version of a song called Anna. We love playing original songs on this programme. But Arthur Alexander, the man who wrote it, also started off hour number two with Wilson Pickett in the Midnight Hour. Thanks to Neville and Shetland, who always keeps me up to date on what's happening in the musical world, and sadly told me this week of the passing of Shelley Fibers. Shelley Fibers' song called Johnny Angel is probably the one she's best known by. Fascinating lady. She was born Michelle Anne Marie Fibers. She was an American actress and singer. She was known for her television roles as Francine Webster on One Day at a Time, Mary on the sitcom The Donna Reed Show, and as Christine Armstrong on the sitcom called Coach. She was also a sort of child actress, very young age, and she died at the age of 82 years last week, 22nd August 2026, in Los Angeles, California. As I say, her best-known song is probably this one. It was called Johnny Angel.

timeless song, of course, by the Chiffons, One Fine Day. And before that, it's Shelley Fibers. When I used to work in another radio station back in the early noughties, there was a note that came up on screen every time that song came up saying, pronounce F-A-B-A-R-E-S, and it showed you how to do it and get it right, which I've never managed to do anyway. But I was listening to interviews with her and presenters talking about her, and they all seemed to have a variety of different ways of pronouncing it. Anyway, Shelley Fibers is what I'm now saying, and the song called Johnny Angel. Before that, who did we have? Arthur Alexander and Anna. Now then, carrying on right now, Ricky Nelson. Here's one from 1959. Never be anyone else but you.

Job sang sad songs. Sandy Posey was her name. She did a song called What a Woman in Life Won't Do. Born a Woman. And that one there called Single Girl. Okay, something more cheerful. This is Neil Sedaka. One of the first singles I bought, Stairway to Heaven.

got so many tracks by the Shirelles, and that's one I don't think I've actually played on the program before. Isn't it good? The one called Don't Say Night, Good Night, and Mean Goodbye. Beautiful song. Comes from the same album, though, the one called Will You Still Love Me Tomorrow? The Shirelles. Play another one next week, shall we? Actually, I already played that one, so maybe we'll get rid of that one, shall we? How about this one instead?

always nice to play some of the slower tracks from the rock and roll era, which were around at the time. Lots of people used to dance to them, after all. Good stuff. First of all, we had the Cordettes from 1954, Mr. Sandman, which is featured in various films. And then we had one from Ivory Joe Hunter called Since I Met You Baby. That's actually a bit of a story about that one. I was once asked on another radio station, could I play that for a couple who are getting married, because they're planning to get it for their first dance next week, which I did. On the Weekend is another programme completely Rock and Roll Saturday. That's what we're doing just now. Let's play some more rock and roll, shall we? Get the pace up a bit. This is Dave Edmunds.

days when all the smoke fizzies you went into were smoky. All changed, though, then. The Corsairs, 1962, Smoky Places, and before that, Dave Edmunds, of course, and Back to School Days. Now then, celebrating the weekend, it's Rock and Roll Saturday. Hi, Diddy.

His writing and recording career is absolutely prolific. It's amazing how many things he recorded. You just keep coming across them, even nowadays. That was one from a CD called The Chess Years, CD 2. I think there's about a dozen songs in that CDs in that series. But what a great song it was. Bull Meets the Monster. I thought I'd play that one again. It's usually save that one up for Halloween. Before that, Del Shannon and Runaway, Eddie Cochran and Weekend as well we had in there, and Smoky Places from the Corsairs. How are we doing out there? Playing twos, threes, and even some fours tonight.

jumping all night and all through the day. Never no time for romance, they only wanna dance. The people all

Back in the 90s, I was working with a radio station in the west of Scotland where the sales lady came rushing into the studio and said, well, she's doing a promotion for some kind of snacks, I think. And she said, what's that song you keep playing by, I can't remember who it's by. I said, you mean the one called Peanuts? And she said, that's the one. Absolutely. So there you are, Peanuts. That was the one we played there. Little Joe and the Thrillers. A great song, isn't it? Should have given you a health warning first before playing that one.

course, takes me back to the film. Was it Home Alone? The second one, I think it was, Home Alone, you know, in the shower sequence. This song called Cool Jerk from The Capitals. And before that, what did we have before that amazing track? What we're playing on the programme? Never mind, I'm sure you worked it out for me. Rock and Roll Saturday, about 7 minutes ago. If you're listening last week, I played a track, or quite a few tracks from Buddy Holly. I thought we'd be featuring some tracks. And I said there's one I was going to keep for next week because I was running out of time. I thought I'd play it today. A track called Slipping and Sliding. If you haven't heard it, it's a great song to play on a jukebox. It always goes down well. I used to get asked for it just about every second week. Turn it up loud.

reckon the simple ones are the best. Buddy Holly and the track called Slipping and Sliding. We brought us the second track from Fats Domino. Here's a great one from the very early 60s called It Keeps Raining and Raining.

kicking one tonight from Fats Domino, a beautiful song called It Keeps Raining and Raining. And that's it from Rock and Roll Saturday. Hope you have enjoyed the last couple of hours. Just saying a quick hi to Marion Murrietti in Lakewood, California. Nice to hear from you. Glad to know you're still enjoying the program. Suggestions always very welcome. Anyway, Rock and Roll Saturday will be back same time, same station next week. Equipment permitting. We shall sort out all the technical difficulties during the week. And have a good talking to the CD player. Have a great week. See you next week.

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1: Hello and welcome back to another edition of My Generation. 2 hours of music from the 1960s coming up. And this week, we will start off with two Northern Soul hits. And the first was a B-side, certainly here in the UK. It will be from the Supremes after this.
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0: There's No Stopping Us Now, which was the B-side to Love Is Here and Now You're Gone in about 1965 here in the UK, followed by William Bell and a song called Happy. Now the Beatles cover version, and we go to an in-concert recording by German group The Rattles.
1: They covered the Beatles. Maybe they-

The Rattles and P.S. I Love You. So we head to a Yardbirds single that probably would have been banned if it had been released these days. It was called Good Morning Little Schoolgirl.

0: The Yardbirds and Good Morning Little Schoolgirl as we head to the A side, B side for this week, and it's both sides of a hit for The Shadows in 1962. Of course, America had The Ventures, the UK had The Shadows, and this B side was called All Day.
1: What is a B side?
2: Well, you see, it's the other side of the record, the one no one ever plays, you know that one?

0: Good value on that record, I hope you'll agree. All Day was the B-side that was on the B-side of that single. The A-side was one of their most best-known hits, a song called Dance On.
1: Oh, a plumber's van. Ah, just what I need. What's the number? 0127384. Oh, missed it.
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A top 20 hit here in the UK for the Ike and Tina Turner, and A Love Like Yours Don't Come Knocking Every Day. I think that was the follow-up single to River Deep Mountain High over here in the UK. Now we're off to the Caribbean, and a group called the Tartans.

0: The Tartans and a song called Dance All Night. Now we've got the 1960s album track, or an 1960s album track, from an Apple label album released in 1969 by James Taylor. This is the original recording of Something in the Way She Moves.
1: Not just singles. Here's the My Generation 60s album track.

0: James Taylor and Something in the Way She Moves, which gave George Harrison an idea for the opening line of his song Something. Now follow that, and this week it's a Simon and Garfunkel follow that. Not many cover versions of other people's songs did they record, but this was one of them, from Jackson C. Frank.
1: Now follow that, an original of a song, then a different tune by an artist that covered it.

0: 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And before that, Jackson C. Frank and the original version of another song that they recorded, Blues Run the Game.
1: Looking for a night out that hits different? 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
3: Hello. Oh, I'm Giz, I'll puke. Don't you wish you were? Here's the joke. Little boy, snotty little tail rag, right? Squashes a butterfly. Splatto. His dad says, you snotty little tail rag. Just for that, you'll have no butter for a month. Next day, he squashes a honeybee. His dad says, you snotty little tail rag. Just for that, no honey for a month. Then his mother walks in, steps on a cockroach. Kid looks at his father and says, will you tell her or shall I?

Barry Ryan was the first of those two with the monumental Eloise, which stalled at number two in, I think, in 1968. And he was followed by Dusty Springfield and one of her B-sides that the Northern Soul fans picked up on, What's It Gonna Be? Now I Write the Songs, and it's two songs written or co-written by British songwriter Tommy Scott. And we will start with a former guest on this programme, Eden Kane.

0: Them, and a song called Call My Name, which was co-written by Tommy Scott, Eden Kane before that, and one of his hits, Boys Cry.
1: Apparently this is the original version of a British hit.

Then it felt so strange to walk away alone.

0: a huge hit for the Walker Brothers here in about 1976. But that's the original of No Regrets by, I think, the man that wrote it as well, Tom Rush. And that was released in 1968. The cover of that album was taken by an upcoming young photographer called Linda Eastman. She went on to a few great things as well.
1: Gary Jackson at breakfast.
2: Wake you wake!
3: Hello, and how did you find yourself this morning?
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The Youngbloods, who had a huge hit with that song over in America, Let's Get Together, recorded by a number of artists. Before that, of course, the Nashville Teens and their big hit, Tobacco Road. Now a piece of, it's an instrumental by Alan Haven, and it was used as a theme tune and an incidental backing track, I suppose you could say, a bed, as we call them in the trade, that presenters could talk over on the offshore stations. This is called Image.

0: Not just singles. Here's the My Generation 60s album track.
1: That was Alan Haven and a song called Image. We are now off to Wales to a trio who had a huge hit with a blistering instrumental of the classical Sabre Dance. Dave Edmonds in the band. They were called Love Sculpture, and this is from their first album, which is called Blues Helping. And the song, Don't Answer the Door.

0: Some great blues guitar playing there from Dave Edmonds with Love Sculpture and a song called Don't Answer the Door.
1: Just take a lively companion wherever you go. 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

0: We started off that pairing with a Southampton band called Rupert's People and a prologue to a magic world. They were followed by a very little known band, the Scots of St. James, which I can only assume got their name from the famous drinking club in London in the 60s that a lot of the stars used to go to. That was called Eiderdown Clown. Now it's time for Three Before the Beatles, and it's the turn of the girls this week, and we'll start with an early release by Clodagh Rodgers.
1: It's time for Three Before the Beatles, whoever they were.

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0: Three before the Beatles there, then we started off with Clodagh Rodgers, I think that was on Decca, a song called End of the Line, then Julie Grant, who would have been on the Pye label, with Count on Me, and Jackie DeShannon, certainly in the UK, probably on Liberty, and a song called Trouble. Now we're going back to 1966, and well, it's one of these.
1: This is number one.

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5: Now a record as rare as hen's teeth.

That was so rare they bootlegged it. It came out originally in 1969. Terry Johnson on the Motown label, well, Gordy in America, and a song called Susie. This was also from America. It's the slip disc for this week. Who is this? What's the song called? I think it's going to be one of those that you either know it or you don't, if that doesn't sound too simplistic. Here it is again. Don't bother contacting the studio. I'll play it for you in about 10 minutes' time.

0: We heard Jericho Brown and a song called Don't You Know from about 1960, followed by The Stones from their album Let It Bleed, edited to be the B-side of Honky Tonk Women. And that was the edited version that we heard. You can't always get what you want. Now, three before the Beatles. No, we've done that. It's the vintage tunes coming up now. And two songs from the, marvellous series, That'll Flat Out Get It, which is a series of CDs, now almost up to number 50. To get us started this week, Steve Alamo and the Redcoats.
1: Here are this week's vintage tunes. God Save the King. King. King. King. King. King.

0: bargain.
1: We heard Steve Alamo and the Redcoats and She's My Baby, followed by Bobby Charles, who I think recorded the original of See You Later, Alligator. That was called Watch It Sprocket. Thanks very much for keeping me company. Hope you can join me same time next week for another look at music from the 1960s. And the answer to the slip disc, it was The Box Tops with a song called The Letter.
2: 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Put a half crown on it on the dance set, and it sounds like this.

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1: Oh, a plumber's van. Ah, just what I need. What's the number? 01273 84. Oh, missed it.
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0: Oh, there's an electrician. Just what I want. What's their number? 01227 39. Ah! Missed it.
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I want

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1: 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Ah, just what I need. What's the number? 01273 84. Oh, missed it.
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That's the King's Tide waiting for you. Good afternoon. Welcome to Just Great Songs on a Sunday here on Big Al International. Thanks to Frank for the last couple of hours. He'll be back entertaining you a few points throughout the week.

That's Amy Stewart's Knock on Wood. Well, hope you're having a good Sunday. Welcome along to Just Great Songs on a Sunday here on Big L, where we let the computer choose all the music. So it's set to play some of the great Big L Fab 500 tunes and songs that the system hasn't played in over 5 years on a Sunday. We've got the Osmonds on the way.

0: Presley. Don't forget, if you like Elvis, whole hour of Elvis on a Wednesday between 9 and 10.
1: Oh, there's an electrician. Just what I want. What's the number? 01227 39. Missed it.
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0: That's Steely Dan here on Big Al. Well, once again, welcome to Sunday, 7th of September. World Beard Day today. There's absolutely no chance I'd ever grow a beard because it'd be grey. It would. I thought I'd try. I mean, I got dark hair. I haven't got a grey hair in my head, which is great. But if I grew a beard, it'd be grey. So, no, I won't be doing that. So, it's World Beard Day today. I don't mind doing this one. National Beer Lovers Day. It's a bit of a Big L thing with some of the presenters. That is going to beer festivals. Buy a book day. Bought a book at the car boot sale this morning. Yes, buy a book day. So, I've done that. So, I need to have a beer. Need to have a beer to do Beer Lovers Day. But I'm not doing World Beer Day. No, not today. Anyway, where are we off now? I know.
1: Big Gal. Tam, Tam, Tam, Motown.
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All I need is 1 minute more. Then I'll open up the door. And this is what I say.

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0: Diana Ross and the Supremes with the Happening here on the Big L. 5 to 4 is the time. It's still quite sunny here on the East Coast. We're on 23 degrees at the moment, but the wind has started to get up just a little bit. But there we are. Anyway, taking us up towards the... Well, actually, this is going to be a little bit early to the top of the hour. We've got Elkie Brooks. It's a big karaoke song, this one. We get so many people asking to sing this on the karaoke. It's unbelievable. This is Pearl's a Singer on Big L International.
1: Hi.

There we go, Pearl's the singer here on Big Annie. Do you know, I've been watching the Manchester United Everton game. Manchester United nearly won it. And it was 2-1 to Manchester United up to 7 minutes in extra time. And Everton have just clawed one back. Can you believe that? But there we are. And that's football for you.

Because you're no good, you're no good. It's 4:05. Welcome to part two of Just Great Songs on a Sunday here on The Big App with me, Simon. Don't forget, I'm here at 10 o'clock tomorrow morning.

to Beach Boys with Surfer Girl. Yes, I mentioned a little bit earlier on. I should be here between 10 and 12 tomorrow with the morning show. The morning show on Big L Radio with your host, Simon. Yeah. I can still use all my morning jingles that I was using before I went, you know, before I got rather busy over the summer holidays. But September now, I shall be back throughout the week after Paul Voss at 10 o'clock. We will do it live on a Monday, a Thursday, a Friday. But unfortunately, Tuesdays and Wednesdays I'm working, so I can't do it on a Tuesday and Wednesday. But I will put some cardboard shows together for those days, so we're not doing back-to-back stuff.

0: Oh, there's an electrician. Just what I want. What's the number? 01227 39. Ah! Missed it.
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0: 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Now, if you're going to listen tomorrow, okay, if you're going to listen tomorrow between 10 and 12, we are bringing the morning, the features back I did in the early morning, just like this.
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0: That's tomorrow's starter number one. This is tomorrow's starter number two. This is tomorrow's starter number three. And you'll have to wait till tomorrow to find out starter number four.

Simone on the Big L. Celebrity birthdays that include Gloria Gaynor, 83. She's still with us. I'm not sure. Chrissy Hynde is 75, number one on this day. She was in 1985 with UB40 with I Got You, Babe. Toby Jones is the big 6-0 today. He's in Harry Potter and the Chamber of Secrets, was Toby Jones. In Indiana Jones as well. And there we go. Celebrity birthdays today is Genesis on Big L.

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Gilbert O'Sullivan, Once in a Kiss before that, Homburg. We played My Eyes Making Eyes at Me. I don't think I've ever played that, have I? I'm not sure if I have. History Lessons, Sit Up at the Back. The Lusitania set sail from Liverpool for New York on a maiden voyage. This day in 1907, she set a record crossing the Atlantic in 5 days at an average speed of 23 knots. Titanic went to 26, didn't it? Jackie Stewart became world champion racing driver for the third consecutive year, this day in 1973. And Terry Wogan announced he was going to step down as presenter of BBC Radio 2's Breakfast Show this day in 2009. He first hosted the show in 1972, came back in 1993. Wake up to Wogan.

Marcy Overlanders with Michelle here on the Big L. Look at the clock, 7 minutes after 5 o'clock. Good afternoon. 7th of September, we're into the final hour of the show. Casey and the Sunshine Band on the way. I'm your boogeyman.

Sunshine Band, I'm your boogeyman. We've got a long song now. A long song from Neil Young. Just under 8 minutes long. It's called Like a Hurricane, our long song of the show.

0: Oh, there's an electrician. Just what I want. What's the number? 01227 39. Ah! Missed it.
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0: Trying to beat them all at home, T.G. Shepherd, here on the big... I haven't heard that since I was a kid, I don't think, to be honest. That was a rather obscure one.
1: Here's what's happening at Big L.
0: Keith Martell's next on the Big L. Jim Stevens at 8 o'clock this evening, 9 o'clock live music and chat with Flip. From our sister radio station, where she's been for 15 years this week. Yeah, 15 years. That's a long old stint.

That's Yellow, Don't Bring Me Down, here on Big Al. ABBA number one on this day with Dancing Queen in 76, their fourth UK number one single. Their only US number one. No other US number ones, even though they were extremely popular. It's also number one in over half a dozen countries. Stayed at the top of the Swedish chart for 14 weeks. 85 on this day, David Bowie and Mick Jagger, number one with their version of the Martha Reeves and the Vandellas hit Dancing in the Street, recorded as part of the Live Aid charity appeal. What else was happening on this day? Black Eyed Peas started 6 weeks at number one with Where Is the Love on the singles chart, best-selling single of 2003. And 2010 on this day, Queen's Bohemian Rhapsody was voted the greatest lighter in the air song of all time by lighter company Zippo. Led Zeppelin's Stairway to Heaven was voted in at number two. Meatloaf's I Would Do Anything for Love was at number three.

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foremost, baby, I need your loving. John, a bit of real history. 1533 on this day, the birth of Elizabeth I, daughter of Anne Boleyn and Henry VIII. She was Queen of England from 1558 to 1603 and was known as the Virgin Queen because she never married, being too shrewd to share power with a foreign monarch. So there you go. That's it from me. Stand by for Keith Mardell. He's next on The Big L. I'll be back in the morning between 7 and 8 and 10 on midday.

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1: Hi there, welcome to the show. I'm Keith Mardow with you for the next 2 hours here on the Big Al. That was Badfinger on the Apple label. And here's another one on the Apple label from Ringo.

During this hour, we'll be looking back to the 25th of September 1971, the top 10 from the Record Mirror. And that will include also a new climber and a novelty record from 1971. What will that be? Well, there's plenty about in that era, so see if you know it. Now, 1971 was the year that the UK went into decimalisation, changed our money. Margaret Thatcher, yeah, she stopped school milk for kids, and they called her Milk Snatcher Thatcher. And the House of Commons, they voted to join the EEC. Meanwhile, in the charts in 71, there were some good songs, like

Now the Big Al time for an alternative version of a hit record. Now this song was originally a hit for Conway Twitty back in the late 50s, and then in the early 60s, Billy Fury. But here's a version from Glen Campbell, once of the Beach Boys, of course. He used to go on the road with the Beach Boys as a backing musician, great guitarist. This one's called It's Only Make Believe.

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1: Yes, we're nipping back to 1971 on the time tunnel. Before we have the top 10 and a climber, let's look what was new on the TV front. On TV in 71, we had new shows called Budgie, starring Adam Faith, Follyfoot, yes, I love that, The Generation Game, The Old Grey Whistle Test, and this. What's this the theme to?

That was a theme to The Persuaders, starring Roger Moore and Tony Curtis. So then onto the chart of the 25th of September 1971, here's The Biggest Climber from Redbone.

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So I'm looking at the Record Mirror chart, the top 10 from the 25th of September 1971. At number 10, we had Diana Ross and I'm Still Waiting. You've Got a Friend from James Taylor at number 9. And at number 8, I Believe, brackets, In Love, close brackets, Hot Chocolate. Now at number 7, this is Marmalade, the lads from Scotland, and this one's called Cousin Norman.

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2: So in 1971 then, at the movies, we had Diamonds Are Forever. Dad's Army, the TV movie. They made a movie from the TV show, I should say. And also for Please Sir and Straw Dogs. Remember Susan George in that? Yes, a very interesting film, that one. And on the music front then, when at number five, Nathan Jones coming in from the Supremes.

Middle of the Road, then at number four in the Record Mirror charts from the 25th of September 1971. You're listening to Big Al International online at bigal.co.uk. I'm Keith Mardell. In this year, 1971, Gary Barlow was born, and so was Sonia. Do you remember her working for Scott, Aitken and Waterman? And this was a classic, which was actually highlighted at the Wheelie Festival of 1971 and went all the way up the charts. This is Rod Stewart with an absolute classic.

So the rundown then. I'm Still Waiting from Diana Ross at number 10. At number 9, You've Got a Friend, James Taylor. I Believe in Love, Hot Chocolate at number 8. At number 7, Cousin Norman from The Marmalade. CCS, Tap Turns on the Water at 6. 5, Nathan Jones, The Supremes. At 4, Tweedledum, Tweedledee from Middle of the Road. Rod Stewart and Maggie May at number 3. Did You Ever? Nancy and Lee at number 2. And at number 1, and to take you up to the break, These Are the Tams. Hey girl, don't bother me.

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0: 'cause I got a ding-a-ling singing, hey lolly lolly, hey lolly lolly, hey lolly lolly, just doing my thing. I've never done anything like this before.
1: Big Al.
2: Hi, and welcome to the second hour of the show then on the Big Al. I'm Keith Mardell, and we open with Blondie, Call Me, and Telephone Man from Mary Wilson. So a bit of a telephone theme going on there, so let's keep it going, man. And later during this hour, of course, we'll be having the Forgotten Jukebox. We'll be dusting it down, firing it up, and seeing what's in store. Got two more songs that got to number 11 in the UK charts. Didn't quite get into the coveted top 10. And A Lovely Pair, written by Guy Fletcher. Now, you know him as the father of Mr. Tumble off the TV. He wrote some good songs as well, Guy Fletcher. And two coming your way in a while. But now, here are the Drifters, keeping up that telephone theme.

Now the Big Owl, time to dust down and fire up the Forgotten Jukebox, playing a couple of songs you may or may not recall from a dim and the distant past. And we've got a song coming in from The Chance from Liverpool. They later turned into The Real Thing, but when they were very young, they had one or two hits. Before that, though, The Casuals. Here's a good song from the Forgotten Jukebox. This one's called Fool's Paradise.

0: Asia, Ausad, never mind.
1: Here's that part of the show. We look at a couple of songs that got to number 11 and got no higher. Didn't quite get into the top 10, but nevertheless, good songs. We've got a song coming in shortly from Delamitri, but first up, Aswad. They had a number of hits, and this is one of their better ones, I think. If you remember this one, good on ya. It's called Give a Little Love, and it goes something like this.

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1: Time for the lyric competition. I'll give you some lyrics if you know what that song is and who sung the song. Just for fun, play at home and I'll give you the answer in a while. So the lyrics are, once in a while, two people meet, seemingly for no reason, they'll just pass in the street. So who sung that? I'll give you a clue. It's from the 80s. Here's Leslie Gore.

So this week we're featuring Guy Fletcher, born in the 40s in Surrey, and a songwriter and a record producer, and also the father of Mr. Tumble on the TV. Anyone with grandchildren or kids may have seen that. Anyway, Guy Fletcher wrote a number of good songs over the years, and we've got two of them coming your way now. One did very well in America in the country charts, but is also recorded in the UK by Clodagh Rodgers from Ireland. This one's called Save Me.

Lovely pair coming up next from the Beach Boys, but before that, let's go back to our lyric competition then and the lyrics. Once in a while, two people meet, seemingly for no reason, they just pass in the street. As a number 10 hit from 1986. Who sung it? What is the song? All will be revealed after this.

So the answer to the lyric competition then. Once in a while, two people meet, seemingly for no reason, they just pass in the street. Got to number 10 in 1986 in the UK, and also in the USA. Got to number 8 in Australia, and in Belgium, and number 4 in Ireland. It's a song from The Pretenders, starring, of course, Chrissie Hynde, and it's called Don't Get Me Wrong. So here we go then. If you got 10 points for that, for getting it right, well done to you.

Buying the Family Stone and Running Away. And before that, of course, the Pretenders had a great video with that song featuring John Steed, the Avengers, the takeoff of the Avengers. Yeah, that's me done for another week. Thanks for your company and hope you join me again the same time next week. Until then, of course, we've got 24/7 music being pumped out by Big Al and songs you don't always hear anywhere else. So thank you again for your company. Keep well. And I'm going to leave you to take you up to the top of the hour with Santana. Santa Patti.

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0: Hello, Jolly Jim Stevens here with another 60 minutes of upbeat oldies from the 60s to the 80s and lots of fun stuff in between. 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

0: Yeah, excellent. Freddie Mercury and the lads from Queen were taking us back to 1979 when they were trying to understand that crazy little thing called love.
1: Ooh la la!
2: Hello, girl. It is I, Lotus Blossom, mistress of 1,000 delights, one of which requires 48 hours' notice.
3: What in the world was that?
4: I don't know.
0: It's the Happy Hour Dream Theme. Can you remember which syndicated TV show this theme tune introduced? I'll be revealing the answer when the music stops.

0: Today's dream theme was a comedy show which ran for 5 seasons from 1965 to 1970, starring Barbara Eden as a genie who's released from her bottle by astronaut Tony Nelson, played by Larry Hagman. And its title was I Dream of Genie. And here's the opening sequence to explain the show in a bit more detail.
1: Oh, goody.
2: Once upon a time, in a mythical place called Cape Kennedy, an astronaut named Tony Nelson went up on a space mission. The missile went up, but something went wrong, and they had to bring it down. Captain Nelson landed on an island in the South Pacific, where he found a bottle. At least it looked like a bottle. But it didn't act like a bottle, because in it was a genie. Oh, not your average everyday genie, but a beautiful genie who could grant any wish.

0: Yeah, three singers collectively known as Bananarama in 1982 who were letting us know their intentions towards a shy boy. Poor guy, he didn't stand a chance, did he?
1: Oh, come on, hurry up, hurry up. I'm waiting to get to the passionate bit.
2: Get me out of here!
3: Aww.
0: Coming up shortly, we'll be having today's baffling Beatles bit.

0: UK band The Move, which included Roy Wood, Carl Wayne and Bev Bevan. And in the groovy year of 1967, that UK hit was also doing well in the charts of Europe and Australia, and also reached number one in New Zealand, singing about those flowers in the rain, man.
1: Oh, groovy, baby.
2: Oh, yeah.
3: Now that's enough.
0: It's the happy hour baffling Beatles bit. Stand by for a quick snatch from a Beatles song. See if you can work out which one, and I'll be giving you the answer and playing the whole song for you after the next record. Here we go.

0: New York City was the band that came from New York City, would you believe? And in 1973, they had their biggest chart success with that song, which was appropriately titled, I'm Doing Fine Now.
1: Indeed, what a lovely day for a stroll in the park.
0: Okay, how did you get on with today's baffling Beatles bit, which went like this?

0: Our baffling Beatles bit for today was from 1965, when Paul was taking lead vocals on that track, which featured in the Help movie, when they were telling us all about The Night Before. Ooh.
1: Thank you very much. Thank you very much.
2: That's disgusting, but I love it.
0: Coming up after the next song, we'll be having today's Connections Conundrum.
3: Oh dear, what a degrading spectacle this is going to be. Well, come on, let's get it over with.
0: Yeah, okay, after the next record.
4: Johnny Jim Stevens, Happy Hour Show. It's a blast.
0: Some people are so impatient. Ah!

0: the wonderful and much missed Dolly Parton with my favourite song of hers from 1988. It was titled, Why'd You Come In Here Looking Like That?
1: I'm sorry.
0: Well, don't let it happen again.
1: Okay.
0: It's the Happy Hour Connections Conundrum. You're about to hear two songs back to back, but can you work out the missing link between them? The answer will follow the music.
2: Number one.

0: Well, I have to admit, I couldn't remember what today's Connections Conundrum was myself. We started with Games People Play in 1969, sung by Joe South, and that was followed by the Village People in 1979, who were in the Navy. So, of course, the connection was the word people, Games People Play and Village People.
1: Oh, no.
2: That is rubbish.
0: Coming up after the next track is John Holman's Rare Record Revival.
3: Jolly good show. The music.

0: Well, follow that. The Gypsy Kings are a French band whose members have a Catalan heritage and play a foot-tapping mixture of Spanish rumba and flamenco music, like that amazing European hit from 1987 titled Bambaleo.
1: Olé!
0: Oh, and in case you were wondering, the title Bambaleo translates as swaying, swinging or wobbling, and I was doing all of those. It's time now for an upbeat song that you wouldn't normally get to hear on the radio. It might be a flip side or an album track, or just one that didn't make it into the charts. Our thanks as always to John Holman for today's Happy Hour Rare Record Revival.

0: American artists Ronnie Douglas and Bobby Lanero, calling themselves just Douglas and Lanero. The song was titled Jubilation Excitation, composed by Cook and Greenaway, and it was released as an unsuccessful 45 on the CBS Records label back in 1972. It's also been recorded by Blue Mink, The Congregation and Gary Tom's Empire. And our thanks again as always to John Holman for providing the music on today's Rare Record Revival.
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0: Oh, the wonderful voice of Mr. Motown himself, Marvin Gaye, in 1969 when he was too busy thinking about his baby.
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0: Oh yes, the Fabulous Supertramp were taking us back to 1982 when they found out that it's raining again. Great sax solo in the middle too.
1: Not off.
2: I love it!
0: This has been Jolly Jim Stevens' Happy Hour Show. I hope you'll be able to join us again next time for lots more fun and upbeat oldies. Until then, thanks for listening, look after yourselves and bye-bye. It's the Happy Hour Show Fabulous Finale.

0: And we're finishing off today's Happy Hour show with a finale song from the Isley Brothers in 1979 singing It's a Disco Night. Well, I better get my glitter balls out then.
1: Ew, you're so gross.

Good evening, hello and welcome. It is Sunday Night Live. Somebody's played around with my microphone and I'm now sitting on a slant because I can't move it. Hello to Charles and Rochelle. Charles has been in hospital and Ron is here as well. My joke was, fell on deaf ears to Ron. He said, oh, I'm going to the dentist tomorrow. And I said, are you going at 2:30? 2:30? And he said, no, 11:45. Ron, I'll forgive you.

That's better. I got it sorted. I'm now central and I'm not listening to Bort. Our song theme this week is the colour green. So anything you can think, title or artist, let me know.

Oh, good old Shaking Stevens and a Green Door. And we've got some suggestions, and I'm going to have to come up with some ideas on that one, because most of the ones you've suggested aren't there. But, Bernie, this one's for you.

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And we've got our advertising slogan to start on, and it is nice and easy. 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

0: Oh, we've got correct answers from Classical Anne, from Charles, from Martin, from Gary in Texas. But who was fastest finger first? You have won, Classical Anne. You've won a gift voucher for a free cloud.
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I found a riddle that I actually quite like, and it's not one I've heard before, so I'm going to see if you can get it as well. What has a heart but no blood? If you know the answer, drop me a message.

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And I got you going with my riddle, didn't I? What has a heart but no blood? I also should have said it's not living. It isn't a heart, an artichoke. It's not a lettuce. It was a deck of cards. Well done to Classical Anne and to Charles for getting it right.

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I've just done it recently with bananas, and I'm not a big fan, but I will now eat a banana, especially if I make it into a chocolate cake, which I did this week.

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0: Right, it's now time for the big reveal on our advertising slogan, which wasn't too difficult this week. Tell them about the honey mummy. It was, of course, sugar puffs. We couldn't get away with that nowadays. I think they're called honey puffs or something like that. But yeah, sugar puffs with the cookie, the sugar monster.
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0: one. So yeah, Green Tambourine by the Lemon Pipers. And Anne, you did ask for it as well.
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0: 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I love that. 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
0: 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Or if you are passing the Mill Street Studios, don't forget, you can honk your horn.

In the air tonight, there, Phil Collins, and on the green theme, and one that quite a lot of you have requested is this.

Tom Jones there. I've got my headphones caught up. Oh dear, you can tell it's live, can't you? Oh dear, Tom Jones, Green Green Grass of Home. Now it's time for That Was a Year That Was. It was a year the Prime Minister was Harold Macmillan. The farthing coin and the black and white £5 note ceased to be legal tender in the UK. Acabilk, Stranger on the Shore was released. Birth control pills became available on the NHS. Fatima Whitbread was born and George Formby died. And on the 6th of September, number one was Johnny Remember Me by Johnny Layton. And this song was number three, up from number five in our featured year. But what year is it?

0: Shirley Bassey there, up from number five to number three in our featured year. And we have a fastest finger first, only finger first. And it is Charles. Well done. You are the best today.
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we might have another Evergreen song later, but yes, Evergreen, Luther Vandross. Now it's time for our two linked songs. These two songs are linked in some way. It might be the title, it might be the artist, but I'm sure you'll tell me what the connection is.

Well, we've got correct answers already from Stuart, from Gary, and from Charles. But who was fastest finger first? It was Charles, and we have got one more song. The Disco Queen and Hot Chocolate is linked to this, but how? It's a love song.

0: Oh my word. I've just had a phone call from Morag, and that's what I was chatting to. I haven't spoken to her for ages, and the link between Chocolate Girl, Deacon Blue, and Disco Queen Hot Chocolate, do you see where I'm coming from now? Is, of course, chocolate. Well done to all of you that got that right. Now, don't forget, if you want to email the studio, studio at the radio station.com. And yeah, looking forward to speaking to you on the phone as well. 01638 711 177.
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Our hot topic today, do you drive into a parking space or do you drive out of a parking space? I like to drive into a parking space, so it saves me having to try and work out who's coming towards me when I'm driving, trying to get out of the parking space.

That was the year that was. It was the year the Prime Minister was Harold Macmillan. The farthing coin and the black and white £5 note ceased to be legal tender in the UK. Acabilf Stranger on the Shore was released, and birth control pills became available on the NHS. And Fatima Whitbread was born in this year, and George Formby died. This song was number one on this day in this year.

0: Yes, Johnny Remember Me by Johnny Layton was number one on this day in 1961. Well done to all of you that got that right.
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0: Right, it is now time for me to make way for Angelina on Zach. I'm going to walk home and we'll see you on the other side on Big L International.
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0: From Feature Story News in Washington, I'm Nick Harper with The Week in Review. This week saw a flare-up in fighting between the US and Iran. Both sides traded attacks, and Iran asked the International Criminal Court to investigate after an apparent US missile strike killed five people at a wedding celebration. The White House says there are currently no plans for talks with Iran more than 6 months into the conflict. Evsen's Jagruti Dave has more from Washington.
1: US President Donald Trump says that the US is prepared to strike Iran again anytime we want after hitting them very hard. He said that the US did more than just blow up their radar, that they took out their equipment all along the Strait of Hormuz, some offensive, some defensive. He also said that the midterms is not affecting the US strategy in Iran, saying that he's not running in these elections, but that his party understands the need to prevent Iran from having a nuclear weapon. This is the stated US war aim, but one that has yet to be achieved.
0: Meanwhile, US Army Secretary Dan Driscoll resigned on Monday evening after months of clashes with Defense Secretary Pete Hegseth. Driscoll was the youngest Army Secretary in US history and a close ally of the Vice President J.D. Vance. He reportedly raised concerns that Hegseth was undermining Army readiness by firing generals responsible for modernization efforts. The death toll from Nepal's catastrophic flooding rose to more than 1,250 this week, with over 4,000 people still unaccounted for. Rescuers did pull a handful of people out alive around 10 days after the floods, but hundreds of workers are still believed to be trapped inside hydropower tunnels that are buried under thick mud. Survivors have been holding symbolic funerals for those who are still missing, as FSN's Neha Punia reports from New Delhi.
2: Many, though, have said that they are losing hope of finding the bodies of their loved ones and have been using effigies and photographs to put missing family members to rest. Some others say they are still hoping for a miracle, including some families of 900 workers believed to be trapped inside hydropower tunnels in Nepal. Rescue teams and foreign specialist crews have been racing for days to clear these tunnels of thick mud. It's unclear how many workers trapped inside are still alive.
0: On Friday, a Massachusetts judge declared a mistrial in the case of Lindsay Clancy. The former nurse had admitted killing her three young children but denied murder on grounds of diminished responsibility, claiming she was suffering from postpartum psychosis brought on by medications. The jury was unable to reach a unanimous verdict after 7 days of deliberations, leaving the judge no choice but to rule a mistrial.
3: From bureaus worldwide, this is FSN.

My thanks, of course, to Flip Miller for the last 3 hours there. That was Sunday Night Live on Big L International. My name's Kev Reed. I'm going to see you through till 1 a.m. with another hour of Big L, Big Love.

for us. Somewhere a place for us. 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
1: You're tuned in to the heart and soul of rock and roll. And this is Kev Reid with Big L, Big Love.

Everybody low with a love song that he made. Find the streetlight, steps out of the shade, says something like, "You and me, babe, how about it?" Juliet says, "Hey, it's Romeo. 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